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1: Sometimes I feel like throw my hands up in the air. 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